0: Estéreo Mendel, la música que siempre arde en tu corazón.
1: When your legs don't work like they used to before, and I can't sweep you off of your feet,

Were you out drinking? Were you in the living room chilling, watching television? It's been a year now. Think I figured out how to let you go and let communication die out. I know, you know, we know you weren't down for forever and it's fine. I know, you know, we weren't meant for each other and it's fine. But if the world was ending, you'd come over, right? You'd come over and you'd stay the night. Would you love me for the hell of it? All our fears would be irrelevant. If the world was ending, you'd come over, right? The sky'd be falling and I'd hold you tight. And there wouldn't be a reason why we would even have to say goodbye. If the world was ending, you'd come over, right? Right? If the world was ending, you would come over, right?

0: it's fine. I know, you know, we know we weren't meant for each other and it's fine.
1: But if the world was ending, you'd come over, right? You'd come over and you'd stay the night. Would you love me for the hell of

0: Thank you, iHeart. Thank you, everybody watching, listening. This is a bizarre concert for us, but thank you for having us. Bye.
1: Sintoniza Stereo Mendel, 103.7 MHz, frecuencia modulada.